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So many nights I woke

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1: 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Und zwar nicht ganz unerfolgreich. Nostalgie mit Heroes.

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When all you need is a knife, it's meeting the man of my dreams, and then meeting his beautiful wife. 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

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And you might know how to play with fire.

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1: 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Put your hands in the air. Give me all your money.
2: This is the story of Ma Baker.